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1: Welcome to your Tuesday night. Let me see a show of hands. How many of you are looking at the kids' backpacks going, did we get everything? Did I remember the pink pearl erasers and all the crayons? Thank you for being here with us tonight as we say goodbye to summer and get ready for the school year ahead.
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0: 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Tonight's Delilah's Dilemma says, Delilah, my name is blank. I'm going to call him Tim. That's not his real name. And I'm 18. My grandparents want to kick me out because I graduated high school in June. And I've been looking for a job, but I cannot find one. They want me gone because they say I sit around and watch TV all day. Well, yes, I do sometimes, but I still help them out when they need me. What do I need to do? Oh, young man or young child, I will have my mother Delilah words for you coming up next. You're listening to Delilah.
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Tonight's Delilah's Dilemma is from a young man who is 18, but cannot seem to find the motivation to get his butt up off the couch and go get a job. He says he can't find a job. Guess what, young man? I have to side with your grandparents, and I would have kicked your butt out the door long ago. They are much more patient than I am. If you cannot find full-time work, find part-time work. If you can't find part-time work, go volunteer. Go someplace and say, you know what? I know you don't have a job for me, but I want to volunteer. I want to help. I promise you, if you will get off your butt, turn off the TV, get up at 6 or 7 in the morning, go out and do something. Go paint your grandparents' house, clean the house, mow the lawn, clean out the gutters, help your grandma shop, work around the house, volunteer at Goodwill, volunteer at a school, volunteer someplace to make someone's life better. Get involved with your life. Get involved in helping others. I know that jobs are tough to find, but you're not going to find them sitting on your behind watching television. There's an old book that I love that says, a man who does not work does not eat. You are of legal age. You are old enough to go and defend our country. You are old enough to vote. Therefore, you are old enough, young man, to get a J-O-B. And if you continue to be lazy, then I hope your grandparents follow through and you will learn the hard way that you need to grow up and be responsible. Have I made myself clear? Good luck. God bless. I promise you, if you'll go do those things, life will be much easier.

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1: Josh, what can I do for you?
2: Well, I wanted to call and talk about this girl that's having a little bit of problems tonight that I care about.
1: Okay, tell me about this girl and why you care about her. What's her name?
2: Her name's Megan. We met about a year ago, actually. We worked together as lifeguards, actually, and we took classes together, and we've been working together for, like, the past 6 months, and we've been getting closer and closer, and I don't know, I really do care about her, and I don't know if she knows that or not, but
1: so someone,
2: I want her to know that.
1: This someone is a co-lifeguard.
2: Yes, yes.
1: And did you guys have to take that class that I had to take when I was a lifeguard with Resuscitation Annie?
2: Yes, we did.
1: Uh-huh, yeah. Uh-huh. And were you kind of hoping that you could practice with Megan?
2: Oh, well, you know.
1: Come on, Josh. It's confession session. You want to kiss her, don't you?
2: Well, you know, I wouldn't mind it.
1: You wouldn't mind it?
2: I wouldn't mind it.
1: Josh!
2: I know. I'm sorry.
1: You wouldn't mind it? What kind of compliment is that? You're supposed to say, yes, I want to kiss her, Delilah.
2: Oh,
1: that's
2: okay.
1: Why I'm calling you.
2: Well, of course. Of course I do.
1: Okay, stop being subtle here. So you've got a big crush on Megan.
2: Yeah, I do. I do.
1: Mm-hmm. Mm-hmm. So much so you'd like to go throw yourself in the water and flail about saying, save me, save me.
2: anything that would work.
1: But you've tried to be cool so she couldn't figure this out until you called me.
2: Oh, of course.
1: And now here I'm completely blowing your cover.
2: Oh, you are? I don't know what she's going to say about it.
1: Well, hopefully she'll say, let's go for a swim.
2: Oh, that'd be great.
1: Let me see what I can do to help you.
2: All right, thank you.
1: Bye-bye.
2: Bye.

0: Good evening and welcome to your Taco About It Tuesday night. What do you want to talk about? Do you want to talk about falling in love? Do you want to talk about your baby growing up too fast and going off to college? Do you want to talk about the new school year? Do you want to talk about frustrations with all the negativity in the world? 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
1: That's where Never Give Up comes from. I wasn't Brock. I wasn't Roman. I wasn't Dwayne. 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

0: Hi, good evening, Norma. Thank you for calling. What can I do for you?
1: I'd like for you to play a song for me and my husband. I just took him to the airport yesterday. He's going overseas.
0: What's your husband's name?
1: I call him Pete.
0: Okay, what's his full title, his uniform title?
1: He is a staff sergeant within National Guard.
0: And what do you want to tell him?
1: I want to tell him I'm proud of him and I love him very much. We've been married 27 years and he's my soldier.
0: Wow. 27 years is like forever.
1: Yes, ma'am. And then again, it's only a day.
0: And are you still in love with this guy?
1: Very much. Very, very much.
0: You still, the heart goes pitter-pat when you see him?
1: More like ka-thump.
0: Ka-thump? Wow.
1: He's something. He's a lifer in the Army, and he's also my lifer.
0: All right. I will find a great song for your honey, your lifer, your
1: I
0: forever.
1: Have one I'd like for you to play, if you can.
0: Okay.
1: Waiting for you.
0: Right here waiting?
1: Yes, ma'am.
0: Okay. I'll do that for you and all the other men and women with loved ones overseas.

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Welcome aboard. Did you have a wonderful day today? Did you spend some time with someone you adore? I hope so. And if you want to call me and tell me about that person that is the object of your adoration, the phone lines are open.

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0: So what in the world is going on in your life, in your world? Is there peace in your heart? Is there peace in your homes? Or is there fussing and fighting and people at each other's throats? Oh my gosh, stop. Stop buying into the divisive nonsense. If you're at odds with someone you love over politics or nonsense in the news, stop. Don't buy into the divisiveness. We need to reach out in love. We need to honor one another, respect one another, pray for one another, help one another. That's why I'm here every night, to honor you, to honor you and your stories. We all have so many amazing stories, stories of miracles, stories of overcoming incredible odds, stories of persevering, stories of pushing through when you feel like giving up, stories of believing for a miracle when it doesn't look like a miracle is coming. I'm here to celebrate those stories with you. Tonight and each night, you're listening to the Lila.
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1: I don't need to hear anything from anybody. 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Just play the game one way. 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

0: God, welcome to the Delilah Show. How can I help you tonight?
1: I want to make a dedication.
0: To?
1: Diane.
0: Who is Diane?
1: Diane is my new wife. I just married her tonight.
0: You just got married and you're calling me?
1: Yes, ma'am.
0: Don't you have something better to do, Todd, with your time, you knucklehead?
1: We're driving from where we got married. We're headed over to our room for the night.
0: And you just said, gosh, honey, I got to call Delilah.
1: You know what? I listen to your show almost every single night.
0: So I'm kind of like the other woman in your life.
1: Yeah, you get me through every night. I just love your show, and I love the songs that you play.
0: Okay, I will play a song for you and Diane. Tell me how much you love this lady.
1: Oh, I love her more than life itself.
0: Forever and always.
1: Forever and always, yep.
0: This is the one, and you know, well, if it's not, it's a little late. You know that this is who you want to wake up next to for the rest of your life.
1: Yes, ma'am.
0: Good for you, too. I'll play a song for you. Thank you for calling me. Thanks for letting me be a part of your celebration.
1: Thank you.
0: Bye-bye.
1: Bye.

0: Hi, Rick.
1: Hello, Delilah.
0: What can I do for you this evening, sir?
1: Well, I have waited so long to get you on the phone. I have been listening to you for years, and I've always wanted to call and dedicate a song to my very best friend, who just happens to be my wife.
0: How convenient is that? Your very best friend, the person you enjoy the most in the universe, also happens to be the one you're going to spend your life with.
1: Absolutely.
0: What's her name?
1: Her name is Ruth, and we've been married for 15 years. And we have three beautiful children. And I would like to get it dedicated to her and for the wonderful mother that she is and everything she means to me, my oldest son, Rick, and my other son, Ryan, and our little beautiful daughter, our princess, Allison. Please play Whitney Houston, I Will Always Love You.
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0: through the good times, through the tough times, through the storms of life, the difficult times, there have always been those folks who were always there for me. My best friends from childhood, my family, the people that have believed in me and helped me to understand how infinitely rich and beautiful life is, how precious and joyful life is. Thank you. 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If there is somebody who has impacted your life in a positive way right now, take out your phone, send a simple text that says, thank you. Thank you for believing in me. Thank you for loving me unconditionally. Thank you for supporting me. 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Thank you. 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

0: Hi, good evening. Welcome to the Delilah Show. Who is this?
1: This is Damien.
0: Hi, Damien. What can I do for you?
1: Well, I'm sitting here with the love of my life right now, and I just thought I would call in and tell you a little about our story.
0: Tell me your story. What's the love of your life? What's her name?
1: Her name is Delaina.
0: And what do you want to tell me about Delaina?
1: She is the most beautiful and perfect woman on the face of the planet right now.
0: Because?
1: She is just amazing. She has such huge dreams and desires. Her mind is amazing.
0: You're grinning.

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0: Your requests, your dedications, your stories from the heart. That's what this show is all about. We're not here to get you angry. We are not here to get you upset and riled up and talk about controversial issues. We're here to bring peace and a little bit of inspiration into your night.
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0: love summertime. I hate that it's going to be over soon. I love summertime almost as much as I loved it as a kid. And I really loved summer as a kid. When I was a kid and summertime would come, man, our shoes were off. We were barefoot outside playing baseball, climbing trees, picking blackberries, racing like the wind, going to the beach. Every day was a sun-drenched day of discovery. Every day there was something new to find, someplace exciting to go. My brother, I had an older brother named Matt, and we would take off when the sun was up. We would be out the door as kids, and because we lived first on a farm and then in a really small town, we could do that. And we wouldn't come home until we were hungry. That was it. When we were hungry, we'd go home, have a bite to eat, and then take off again. We'd climb trees and climb mountains and just have so much fun. And that feeling of discovery, of finding something so precious and so beautiful and so exciting, like the perfect seashell on the beach or the perfect tree to climb where the branches are spaced out to just the right space so you can just climb up the tree like a ladder. Discovering that level of excitement as an adult is sometimes tough to do because we get caught up in business or life or stuff. And when you find those little hidden coves of joy, you need to take it in and cherish it and embrace it, and then just sort of mull over the memories and relive those thoughts again and again. I hope you're having that kind of summer, a summer where you are discovering beautiful and amazing and exciting things in your universe. 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
1: That's where Never Give Up comes from. 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

0: Good evening, Samantha. This is Delilah.
1: Hi, Delilah. How are you?
0: I'm good. What can I do for you?
1: Oh, I was wondering if you could just find a song for my boyfriend and I.
0: Tell me about your sweetheart, and I'll see what I can find.
1: Okay, well, we've been together about a month now, and I am so happy. He has just made my life so wonderful, and I thank God for him, really. And he just makes me feel so good. I feel like a princess when I'm with him. He treats me so good, and I know that he loves me a lot, and I love him, too. And I don't know what it is about him. He always makes me laugh. He makes me smile. He calls me at home just to make sure I got home okay, and I don't know. He just makes me feel really good.
0: So does he have the qualities that you would desire in somebody you would spend forever with?
1: Definitely. I mean, he's considerate. He's loyal. Oh, my gosh, just the way he treats me. I mean, even my mom likes him, and that's a rarity. My mom doesn't like anybody.
0: Okay, one more question, Samantha.
1: Mm-hmm.
0: How cute is he?
1: Oh, he's so cute.
0: I knew that. I could tell that just by the tone of your voice.
1: He's really tall. He's got these nice sandy blonde hair and these beautiful grayish green eyes that change color. And then
0: you are so bit by the love bug.
1: When he looks at me,
0: you are so sprung.
1: Oh man, I just feel like I can melt in his arms forever. I love him so much.
0: Yep, you're sprung. Let me play a song for you too.
1: Thank you.

0: good evening. Welcome. Who is this?
1: My name is Diana.
0: Diana, how can I help to make your night a little more special?
1: I want to dedicate a song to a very special man. His name's Petey. We used to sing karaoke and stuff around each other, and I fell in love with him and everything. It's hard to explain. But
0: Are you in a relationship with him, or is this just sort of a one-sided thing in your heart?
1: I'm not sure what it is anymore. Before, we were real close and stuff, but he moved away to work on a music career.
0: And has he contacted you? Has he called? Has he written? Has he come to see you? Has he said, I love you, I can't wait to see you, I miss you?
1: No, the last time I saw him, all I know is he said that he would be back. But so far, he hasn't come back, so...
0: Does he not have fingers to dial a phone?
1: I don't know. He said before that he was extremely busy trying to get his career started.
0: Okay, do me a favor. Run, yeah. Do not walk, to a bookstore. Pick up the book. He's just not that into you. Yeah. Read it cover to cover and then dedicate a song to this person. Okay?
1: Yeah.
0: Because if he was the one and he was stupid, mad, crazy, in love with you, he would be letting you know that on a weekly, if not daily basis, honey.
1: Yeah.
0: Meanwhile, there could be 15 guys lining up at your door ready to ask you out, but you're so focused on him, you're not paying attention to that.
1: Oh, actually, it's true. I got like 10 people want to go out with me. I'm like so revolved around him.
0: Well, he's obviously not revolving his world around you, or you would know it.
1: Yeah. Okay.
0: All right. You have a good night.
1: You too, sweetie.

0: I ask you on Facebook and on the air, who's on your heart? And Donnell says, my husband, who is 600 miles away working. I miss him. He is my rock, my heart, my strength when I have none. We'll be married 2 years on September 6th, and I'm lucky to have married my best friend. Barbara Sullivan Brooks Dewey says, Jim Dewey is in my heart. He makes me smile. He's an over-the-road truck driver, and he's gone weeks at a time, and I miss him so very much. Are you missing someone tonight? Call me and tell me, and I will find a song to bridge that distance and keep you connected heart to heart. 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

0: Girl, you are a shameless flirt.
1: My girl started it. They gave him my phone number and drawled numbers in the air and gave him my number. And he took it down in the semi and then started texting and calling me. And we've been together 4 years now.
0: Wow.
1: Yeah, that's better than the internet.
0: That, I've heard a lot of stories how people met. This is a first.
1: Yeah.
0: The first time I have ever talked to a listener who confessed she was blowing kisses. He must have been some kind of cute.
1: Yeah.
0: Like on a scale of 1 to 10 with, you know, a dog being a 1 and Brad Pitt being a 10, where does this man fall?
1: Oh, he's a 10 in the heart all the way through.
0: Yeah, but you didn't know his heart or all the way through when you were blowing kisses. You were just looking at his cute face. Don't lie to me.
1: Yeah.
0: All right. I'll find a good blowing kisses song.
1: Okay, thank you.
0: All right. Bye-bye, honey.
1: Bye-bye.

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tired? Are you out driving tonight? Are you home snuggling up with someone you love? We are here to share the night with you, to ease you into a peaceful state of mind, to remind you to focus on the special people that you love in your life. Thanks for spending this night with us.

0: 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Tonight's Delilah's Dilemma says, Delilah, my name is blank. I'm going to call him Tim. That's not his real name. And I'm 18. My grandparents want to kick me out because I graduated high school in June, and I've been looking for a job, but I cannot find one. They want me gone because they say I sit around and watch TV all day. Well, yes, I do sometimes, but I still help them out when they need me. What do I need to do? Oh, young man or young child, I will have my mother Delilah words for you coming up next. You're listening to Delilah.
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0: Roxy. This is Delilah. What can I do for you tonight?
1: Okay, well, my best friend and I have been single for 3 years now, and we're kind of getting up on it. Just, like, put a song that kind of would give us some encouragement.
0: All right, what's your bestie's name?
1: Rachel.
0: So you and Rachel have not had significant others in 3 years.
1: Yes, ma'am. We're both single mothers, and we both have 4 kids each.
0: Oh, my. So yeah. You haven't met Mr. Wright?
1: No, we have not.
0: Have you met Mr. Cheapskate?
1: Yes.
0: Mr. Liar, Liar, Pants on Fire?
1: Oh, yeah. We've met them all, yeah.
0: Yeah. I remember that. Well, do you want some good news?
1: Yes.
0: The man that I am currently married to and that adores me met me when I was a single mom with 8 children.
1: Oh, wow.
0: And he told me he did not want to parent any more children because he had 5 children. And he said, if you're not done raising kids, you know, you need to let me know because I'm out of here. And I said, okay, I'm letting you know I'm not done. I'm probably going to adopt more. And when he married me, I was a single mom with 13 children.
1: That is encouraging.
0: And there will be one who will be perfect for you.
1: Wow. So there is hope. Okay.
0: So know that Mr. Fabulous is out there.
1: Okay. Thank you.

Delilah's dilemma is from a young man who is 18, but cannot seem to find the motivation to get his butt up off the couch and go get a job. He says he can't find a job. Guess what, young man? I have to side with your grandparents, and I would have kicked your butt out the door long ago. They are much more patient than I am. If you cannot find full-time work, find part-time work. If you can't find part-time work, go volunteer. Go someplace and say, you know what? I know you don't have a job for me, but I want to volunteer. I want to help. I promise you, if you will get off your butt, turn off the TV, get up at 6 or 7 in the morning, go out and do something. Go paint your grandparents' house, clean the house, mow the lawn, clean out the gutters, help your grandma shop, work around the house, volunteer at Goodwill, volunteer at a school, volunteer someplace to make someone's life better. Get involved with your life. Get involved in helping others. I know that jobs are tough to find, but you're not going to find them sitting on your behind watching television. There's an old book that I love that says, a man who does not work does not eat. You are of legal age. You are old enough to go and defend our country. You are old enough to vote. Therefore, you are old enough, young man, to get a J-O-B. And if you continue to be lazy, then I hope your grandparents follow through and you will learn the hard way that you need to grow up and be responsible. Have I made myself clear? Good luck. God bless. I promise you, if you'll go do those things, life will be much easier.

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1: Now more than ever, you need to get away from the craziness of the world. 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

0: Do you ever find yourself stumbling about in life? Like you're in the dark. You can't find your way. Maybe you think you missed your opportunity. You missed your one opportunity in life to have true love, to get your degree, to get the education, to choose the career you wanted, to have a child. You think you missed it. And you're in the dark and you don't know where to turn. Guess what? You didn't miss it. God always has a plan A, a plan B, a plan C, a plan D, E, F, G, H, I, J, K. You didn't miss it. So long as you have breath in your lungs, it is never too late, never too late to try again, to dream again, to go back to school, to adopt a child, to do foster care. There's always opportunities. You just have to look for the light. Look for the light. Say, God, show me a glimmer. I just need a little glimmer of hope right now. And you'll find it. And you will find your way into the bright daylight again. You're listening to Delilah.
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0: good evening. Who is this?
1: This is Megan.
0: Hi, Megan. I understand you've been trying to reach me for a few days.
1: Yes, I have.
0: How long have you been wanting to call the show?
1: Since I've been 14 years old, so it's been 16 years.
0: You know, that makes me feel really, really old. You used to listen to me when you were going through puberty, and now you're all grown up.
1: You got it.
0: And who are you thinking of tonight?
1: My girlfriend, Kari.
0: Okay, tell me about Kari and how your relationship ties in with my show.
1: Well, I've known Kari since I've been 14 years old. And in high school, we always used to listen to love songs from Delilah on the radio. And we used to call each other all the time. Turn on the radio. She picked the best song. You always pick the best songs for couples or people calling in requesting dedications. And so I promised her when she was 14 that whenever she got married, I would call Delilah and play a song from Delilah at her wedding.
0: And is she marrying a wonderful man? Are we happy about this?
1: Definitely. She met this guy, Chris, and he's such a wonderful person. They make a great pair. And I'm so excited that they're getting married.
0: And you need me to pick out a song, or you already have a song?
1: No, I would love for you to pick out a song.
0: I will do that for all these years of friendship.
1: Perfect.
0: Thank you for listening. Thank you for calling. Thank you for staying young at heart.
1: Thanks so much, Delilah.

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0: One great combination.
1: Katie, what can I do for you?
2: Oh, I'm just kind of lonely right now. A couple weeks ago, I broke up with my boyfriend. I've been with him for a while, and tonight I'm just kind of missing him. So.
1: What's his name?
2: His name is Drew.
1: Why did you break up with Drew if you still love him?
2: Well, it was actually more his idea than mine. He said that things weren't feeling right anymore, that things seemed kind of forced. So, he wasn't really feeling the relationship. He didn't feel like it was fair to be putting me through that, too.
1: So Drew gave you the boot?
2: Pretty much, yeah.
1: So what you're saying is you're trying to be nice, but you're trying to say, I love him and he gave me the boot, Delilah.
2: Yeah, exactly.
1: And that hurts.
2: Yes, it does. It really does.
1: Which do you think hurts more, being the dumper or the dumpy?
2: The dumpy, definitely.
1: Yeah, because I don't know, though. Have you ever been the dumper?
2: But only once, so.
1: But this time you were the dumpy and you're groveling, basically, is what you're doing.
2: Yeah.
1: Yeah. You're trying not to. You're trying to sound like you got it together.
2: Oh, I'm trying so hard to.
1: But
2: just,
1: really, what you want to say is
2: about it and move on. But
1: what you want to say is, Delilah, please, please, please find a magical song that will have like fairy dust in it. That when he hears it over the radio, it'll touch his heart and make him realize what a stupid idiot he is, and he'll come running back to me.
2: Yep.
1: Yeah.
2: That's what I'd love, yeah.
1: Yeah, that's what you'd love. Don't you think, honey, if there were a song like that, I would have been playing it years ago?
2: Yeah.
1: Because I've been the dumpy a lot more than I was the dumper, I think. All right, let me see what I can do to help you grovel here, hon.
2: All right, thank you.
1: Good luck.

0: Hi, Natalie. Thank you for calling tonight. What can I do for you?
1: I just want to say thank you to the love of my life, Nick. I just had some major surgery, and we've been together for years, but this has been pretty challenging the last 2 months for me personally, and he's been amazing.
0: So how many years have you been together?
1: Going on 9 years.
0: You've had health issues, you said?
1: Yes.
0: And Nick has stuck by your side and he's seen you through the good and the bad?
1: Yes. And his mother passed away like a few days before I had my surgery. So it's just been a very emotional time. And I feel like I don't have the strength to support him the way I want to. But I want him to know that I love him, and I wish I could be stronger physically, but I'm here emotionally for now.
0: I would love to be able to be there and cook meals for the family and see everybody through the grief, but right now I can't move, is what you're saying.
1: Yes.
0: Well, I hope you're back on your feet in no time.
1: Thank you. I love you, Delilah. I want you to play a song.
0: Play a song for sweet Nick, who has been with you through the toughest of times.
1: Yeah.
0: All right. I will find something sweet. Natalie, thank you for calling.
1: Thank you, Delilah.

0: It's just about time for me to slip out of here and take off into the darkness. If I didn't get to your request or your dedication, I apologize. I will be back tomorrow night with more of your favorite love songs. Do me a favor, take some time out of your Wednesday schedule to slow down and love someone. Good night. 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
1: That's where Never Give Up comes from. 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I wasn't Roman. I wasn't Dwayne. 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
0: And the biggest names in pro wrestling and beyond.
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0: Sonia, hi. Thanks for calling. What can I do for you?
1: I would like to request a song for my husband, whom I love very much. And also, I would like to request a song for my mom, who has really braved it through breast cancer. And she's really shown her boldness throughout. And, of course, to my whole family.
0: What's your husband's name, Sonia?
1: His name is Ravi.
0: And your mother that battled breast cancer?
1: Yeah, she's back in India. Her name is Vishalakshi. Actually, it's a very complicated name because I'm an Indian, so...
0: Okay, give me like a nickname. Vishi, is there anything I could pronounce?
1: Visha.
0: Visha.
1: Okay.
0: Okay, yeah. So how long ago was she diagnosed?
1: She was diagnosed actually 6 months back, and now she's undergoing her treatments. So, I mean, I really admire her courage, and she has been an inspiration to me throughout.
0: So we need to say a prayer that God would heal her and play a good song for your whole family.
1: And I must say that you really have a very good show, and you play all the classics. And it's, I mean, it's really good, you know, the way you inspire people. So...
0: Thank you. Thank you.
1: And you've got a very good voice.
0: Well, I can't take credit for that. That's God's doing. But I will play a song for you. God bless.

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1: 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Often, these incidents are not a matter of neglect, but even the most responsible, loving parent are liable.
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0: This is the TJ Show, and look at that. It's Wednesday, September 2nd, 2026. Hello, J-Bo.
1: Good day, sir.
0: Hello, Kenny.
3: Hello, hello.
0: Hi, Heather.
4: Hello.
0: I had a hard time falling asleep last night because I was so excited to see you guys today. I'll explain that in a moment. But first, got some voicemails here.
5: TJ, J-Bo, Kenny, Heather.
0: Oh, this is Jay in Mississippi.
1: Yeah. What's up, Jay?
5: This is Jay from the Mississippi Delta.
0: There he is. Hey.
5: I got me another job, and I'm still trucking.
0: So he's a truck driver. Remember he said he was out of work?
1: Yes.
0: He's now letting us know he's in a new truck.
1: Yay. That's awesome. Congratulations to the truck.
0: Nice job. Can we do it? Yes, can we do it in unison? One, two, three. Good job, Jay.
5: Y'all have a blessed day now, you hear?
0: You too,
1: man.
3: I love how J-Bo congratulated the truck.
1: Yeah, because it's a privilege to have Jay in your truck. If you're a truck, it's a privilege to have him as a driver.
0: 100% agree.
1: You know?
6: It's Jan from Colorado Springs. Just calling to say hi.
0: Oh.
6: Let you know everything's going well. Still enjoying the show.
0: I remember Jan. And the reason I remember her, I mean, I remember a lot of people that call, but her specifically, she stands out because if you remember, we were brand new in her city in Colorado Springs. She hated the show. And then listening a little more and realized, oh, actually, you know what? I don't hate the show. I like the show. Now she listens and she's still listening. And so that's why she checks in every once in a while. Still loving the show.
1: Appreciate that. Thank you.
0: Thank you. Well, if you want to. Okay, fine. One, two, three. Or how about Jan? Okay, we'll work on that.
6: People hear us on the radio and say, that's my Jan. Anyway. Enjoying you guys. Take care. Have a great day.
0: Oh, yeah. So Jan, I guess, now has become a little celebrity there in Colorado Springs. All right. People hear her on the show.
7: Hey, my name is Terry. I'm from Paris, Tennessee. Just want to let you guys know that in high school, I always kept tampons in my truck for any of my friends that needed them. And boy, did I save some lives.
1: I mean, that's admirable.
0: Right.
1: I like that. Well, yeah. Guys need those things.
0: Well, there you go. It's a wide range of voicemails today.
1: I wonder why he felt the need to share that, but I appreciate that.
0: We always say call for any reason, right. And we really mean it, and that is any reason.
4: And that's good news.
1: Yeah, it is.
4: That's good on him.
0: Yeah, I know. I hear that. Okay, moving along. The reason I couldn't fall asleep last night, guys, I went to go see Coyote versus Acme.
3: Awesome.
0: And I cannot wait to share what my experience was in this movie. This was something special. I'm telling you, you know how obsessed I was with Sheep Detectives?
1: Yes.
0: There was something about this movie. I'm like confused by the drama behind it. We have to get into it. There's so much to talk about. I was blown away. I'll just give you a little preview. So
1: I'm happy for you.
0: It was like across the board. My wife loved it. My kids loved it. But there's just so much more to it. We'll get into that on the show today. We've got a long list of things to get to. We want to get to your phone calls. 877-RADIO-TJ. 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You'll either catch us in the studio or you'll get our voicemail. And truly, for any reason, there's proof right there. 877-RADIO-TJ. 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You guys ready to do this?
1: Yes, sir.
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1: Hey, I'm J-Bo.
0: You know, obviously, I'm obsessed with coffee. You sip it while you listen. It's a great way to start the day. Thank you for turning on the TJ Show here at Love 105. This is the TJ Show. We've got Ken in Alabama. Hey, Ken.
2: Hey, TJ. Hey. Hey, everybody.
1: What's up, man?
0: J-Bo and Kenny.
3: Ken.
1: Just say, hey, crew.
0: Yeah, and we got Heather over there.
4: Yeah.
0: Hey, Ken, tell me, what is the most exciting part of your life right now?
2: My wife.
0: Oh, love that answer.
2: Continuing to grow older with her.
0: Oh, tell me about
1: that's
0: her.
1: Sweet.
0: Tell me about her. Go ahead. You said you want to grow old with her. I definitely resonate with that. I tell my wife all the time. I continue
2: growing older with her.
0: Oh, growing older. Yeah, I keep saying I can't wait till we're old people together. Like, it's very exciting to think about that, you know, where we get to just go on this course for the long run. What makes your wife so special?
2: Well, she's been able to put up with me for 37 years.
0: 37?
1: Yeesh.
0: Dude. Look at you.
2: 39 is a calendar dating.
0: I always like when you got a long track record like that, I like to take note of what's working. What is working about your relationship? Why have you guys been together for so long? Why do you still seemingly love being in that one relationship?
2: Oh, with respect and understanding that neither one of us is perfect. We're going to have our little days and not letting small things become big things. Mm. Because we're humans, we're going to do things that bother each other.
1: Yeah, that's true.
4: Yeah, for sure.
1: My husband got on my nerves yesterday. But I woke up today, still love him.
0: That must be impossible. Archie's so great.
1: He is pretty great.
0: Well, listen, Ken.
2: Yes, sir.
0: I'm so happy to hear that you're happy. And say hi to your wife for us. What's her name?
2: Gina. No, Tina.
0: Tina.
1: No, not Gina. Tina, we meant to say Tina, not Gina.
5: Forget you, Gina.
1: Yeah.
0: We appreciate you turning your radio on. Thanks for spending some time with us here.
2: I've always listened to this radio station, and when you came on, it was like, oh, they sound cool.
0: Oh, good. All right, easy enough.
1: Thanks.
5: There you go.
0: Excellent.
1: You're a simple man. I appreciate that.
2: Thank you. First time I've ever been called simple.
1: Oh, and that's a good thing. That's a really good thing. Take it as a compliment, believe me.
2: I'm messing with you.
0: A lot of complicated people out there.
1: I don't know what Tina thinks, but in this moment, I think you're a simple man. You take care of yourself.
2: God bless you.
1: God bless you, too.
2: No, I'm Donna.
0: You have a great day, okay? Great talking to you.
2: Yeah, I'll see you. Bye-bye.
0: Question.
1: Yeah.
0: Am I overdoing this music?
1: You love this music. You find any reason to play it.
0: Well, you see, the reason why, and by the way, take notes if you're doing a radio show, too. He's so sweet. You know, it makes the sweetness even sweeter. It's like, what do they do with the fake sugar, right? What is that?
4: Oh, Splenda?
0: Stevia.
4: Oh, Stevia.
0: Yes.
1: When it's bad for your brain.
0: Right.
1: It can cause horrible things.
0: But it feels good, doesn't it?
1: Yeah, it's kind of like too much candy and you get a cavity.
0: Right.
1: This is too much.
0: Okay, let me turn it off. I'm going to turn it off for the last time.
1: Sometimes it's nice when it's sweet. One time, you play one time. Two times, a little too much.
0: Put that somewhere where I can't get to it anymore today. We've overused it, okay?
1: Yeah, you have a sweet tooth.
4: I'll hide it.
0: This is the TJ Show. There's more on the way.

It's the TJ Show, and how does a vacuum cleaner help a man catch his wife cheating on him? We'll get to this in the news. This is where we're at today. It's coming up on the TJ Show.

0: 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This is the TJ Show. Our news, it sounds different around here. Kenny reads through every story he can find, and then he brings us the most interesting ones. Kenny, what's happening on the planet today?
1: There's a report about this man from Taiwan who apparently used his robot vacuum cleaner to catch his wife cheating.
0: What a time. What a sentence that wouldn't make sense many years ago.
1: Yeah, the robot vacuum cleaner has a built-in camera, and he used that camera's feed to secretly capture intimate footage of his wife. Of course, in divorce court, he won the equivalent of $19,000, but here's the rub. He filmed her illegally and was sentenced to 5 months in prison.
0: Wow.
2: Well, they were focused on the wrong thing. This man is smart enough to hack a camera in a vacuum robot. And then also, why is there a camera in our vacuum robots, and what is it being used for? These are the things we should be worried about,
3: right?
2: Aside from giving this man 5 months. I feel like he used a robot appropriately.
0: It was happening. Cleverly.
2: It was in his house. So if he was recording his wife having an affair and the other person technically is an intruder to him because it's his home, I don't see anything wrong with it. If we have cameras in our home and we use cameras to catch people intruding our home, I don't see why he would get 5 months in jail for that.
0: Well, you think the judge would be like, all right, whatever, the law says what it says, but come on. Lady, what are you doing?
2: Mm-hmm.
0: Get out of here. Both of you, get out of here.
1: Of course, this is in Taiwan, where the laws are assumably different than they are here in the United States. On top of that,
0: Side note.
1: Yeah.
0: So we're still in this phase where we know everything's being recorded, but it's not always, like, present in our mind. My Ring camera is an example of this. Just the other day, I was being overly cute with my wife, and I realized, I was like, ooh, that was on camera. I was like, man, I hope no one sees that.
3: And what'd you say?
2: Nah,
0: I'm not gonna get it.
1: Heather, where's that romantic music that you heard from Heather?
3: It's gone now.
0: But I'm saying, like, I wouldn't have done it had I known I was being filmed, and it didn't dawn on me until after the fact. So I could see how we're still in a phase where we're a little distracted, and you can still use it to catch things. Mm. And no, you can't have my Ring camera log it. You can't see it.
1: All right. Yeah, so on top of the jail time, he also received a fine of about $5,700.
0: All right, so it's a business decision. It all works out on the spreadsheet.
2: You got $19,057. Poor guy.
0: All right, what else you got, Kenny?
1: The LA Rams were already a favorite to win the Super Bowl before former three-time Defensive Player of the Year Aaron Donald unretired. And he did it in a very interesting way. He sent a very simple email to the commissioner of the NFL simply saying, I'm back.
2: Yes,
1: sincerely, Aaron Donald, which is exactly the statement that Michael Jordan made in 1995 when he made his comeback to the Bulls. So a little bit of honor there. But the beauty is Aaron Donald's wife, Erica, tweeted, I let him out the house, y'all. And she got a wave of love from Rams fans saying, thank you so much for letting him out of the house. So the Rams are stacked. And as I mentioned, the Rams are the odds-on favorite to win the Super Bowl this upcoming NFL season.
0: Yeah, I don't know if there's a parallel here, but yeah, I know sometimes if I'm home too much, my wife will say, where are you going next?
2: She's trying to send you out.
0: Don't you have work to do?
2: Go find something to do.
0: Yeah. Kenny, thanks for keeping us somewhat informed.
1: That's what's happening.
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1: There he is, Mr. Big Time Capital One Bank Guy.
2: Mom, please.
1: Well, look at this Capital One Cafe. I just might move in.
2: Or just drop by. Capital One Cafe's real.
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1: That's where Never Give Up comes from. 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I wasn't Roman. I wasn't Dwayne. I was last.
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0: Hey, I'm TJ.
1: What's up? I'm J-Bo.
0: Wake up with us. We're here on Love 105. This is the TJ Show, and Michael in Southern Oregon has something on his mind. He's been wanting to talk to me about this, and now's the moment. I'm ready for it.
2: What was with that segment you did a few weeks ago about Jackie and Shadow?
0: Wow, this was a while back, right? Mm-hmm. Jackie and Shadow. Shadow was devoured by another animal.
3: Other way around, but Jackie.
0: I'm very close to the story.
1: She wasn't devoured. Yeah. She got into a fight, and she didn't do so well.
0: Birds get into fights. Mm-hmm. And yeah, sadly, Jackie died. Mm-hmm. And now, I think what we were talking about a couple weeks ago was that it just seems a little fast that Shadow all of a sudden has another eagle in the nest. And, I was just questioning, is that okay? But they're birds, and we all sort of said, well, they're going to do what they're going to do. You ever hear the saying, a bird's going to do what a bird's going to do?
3: No.
2: When I heard you talking about that, I took offense on Shadow's behalf.
0: So go ahead. I'm always willing to hear a different side of the story.
2: You can see that Jackie's neck feathers are up. And anyone who has birds knows that's a sure sign of sickness.
0: So you're saying Jackie was attacked because she was sick?
2: No. Those two sub-adult eagles that attacked her were just hungry. That's what happens when us idiot humans go around cutting down forests and destroying habitats. All the wildlife is forced into smaller and smaller areas.
0: Yeah, but wait, Michael.
2: Forcing them to compete more for resources.
0: Yeah, don't take this the wrong way. But I mean, they did that, yes. But turning birds into a reality show, man, that's what's more American than that.
2: Yes, but we don't actually interfere with them. All we did was just put a camera up there.
0: Okay, so that's okay.
2: Other than that, we leave them alone. Here's the thing that I want you guys to know. They were trying to buy that land, cut down all of those trees, including the one with the nest. And at the rate they were going, they were not going to raise that money. But because of how famous Jackie and Shadow have gotten, thanks to that webcam and Jackie getting sick. And so you know how rich people, they're... line of thought is, how can we make all the masses like us? Mm-hmm. Oh, I know. Donate to a worthy cause in public. So that's what they did. The CEO of, I think it was OpenAI, donated the rest of the $5.5 million to that organization. And so they were able to buy it.
0: Wow. So I didn't know that part of the story.
1: Okay.
2: So, I guess everything happens for a reason.
0: Wow.
2: So, yes.
0: So, had she not been attacked, had the new bird not moved in, the donation may have never came. And while some are sad that there won't be another Apple store, those who are happy about trees, they're celebrating, which is great.
2: Yep, the habitat was saved.
1: I guess we really can trust OpenAI.
0: Yes.
1: I was wrong about them the whole time. Wow.
0: Yeah,
1: thanks for opening my eyes.
0: I have a good feeling about them now, too, now that you bring it up.

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0: Hey, I'm TJ on your radio in the morning. And look, there's J-Bo.
1: What's up, friend?
0: Because your day deserves a little extra love, what better place to get it? Love 105. This is the TJ Show. I know this is going to be a tough sell, but I think we've got to get back to phones that have cords that are connected to the wall.
1: Okay, why is this?
0: Well, I'm on the phone. I don't know if you guys overheard this. I was in my office, and I was defending myself because my wife, Jess, was so upset with me. So she was at the gym, and there's all these pickleballers who are in the background, like, you know, kling, and they're, and I'm hearing that. And she starts telling me something, and, you know, she wears, like, I don't understand this. People, they want to look cool, so they wear these, like, really fancy Bluetooth headsets, but you can't hear people talk. So
1: you mean headphones? Are you talking about headphones?
0: You know, yeah, but I'm saying it's connected to Bluetooth, so you can talk to people on the phone. And so, yes, my wife, Jess, she's got these bright red, I'm not going to say the name brand, but bright red, and they look cool on her, and she's got her gym clothes on and everything. But she calls me, and I cannot hear what she's saying, especially when you've got pickleballers going in the background. And people are so intense with pickleball. You've got these people who are 70 with so much energy to scream. Mm-hmm. Who knew they had that in them?
1: I wish I had it in me.
0: Yeah, they're really invested in the game. So my wife, Jess, she starts talking about this story. She goes, yeah. And then so all I hear is, yeah, love. And then she said, and then I hear it loud. Rah! I'm like, oh. It was like one of those Beavis and Butthead moments. I had no idea what she said. And I was just like, okay.
1: Does she sound like the teacher from like Charlie Brown?
0: Yes, exactly. Yeah. And so I go, okay, well, I'll talk to you later. And she's like, ew. I said, what? Ew, what? She said, I just told you something really vulnerable. And you said, okay, I'll talk to you later. And now I'm pressing this phone so hard into my ear.
1: As if it's a you problem, but it's not. It's a her problem.
0: Yeah, well, because now I'm like, I'm trying to hear what she's saying with all the pickleballers in the background. I said, Jess, honestly, I cannot hear you on these Bluetooth headphones. You do this in the kitchen. She turns the sink on. It just takes her out. I can't hear what she's saying. And so now I'm putting the phone so far in my ear so I could try to hear her. And it's hurting me because then when it gets loud, it cuts through my skull. Like, I think I'm losing my hearing in these moments because you shouldn't have a phone that close to your ear that loud, but it comes in on every...
1: Really, it's not because you wear your headphones, like, I don't know, 6 out of the 12 hours of the day?
0: No, it's not. I've always kept my headphones low in studios, and I'm thankful for that. I had people who told me to do that many years ago.
2: No, it's true. Every time I use teacher's headphones, I can't hear anything.
0: Yeah.
1: They're so low.
2: Yeah, because they're very low.
0: I'm telling you, these... So I'm like, Jess, I'm so sorry. I want to hear what you have to say. And so I'm diffusing a bomb. And it's not even my fault. It's Bluetooth's fault. I'm sick of it.
1: I don't think we have to go back to cord phones. Maybe she could just get better headphones.
2: I was going
1: to
2: say, what's the solution here?
0: The solution. Here you go.
2: Yeah.
0: $18 on Amazon. You can buy a headset with a little microphone on it.
1: No.
2: And that one that you walk around with?
0: I walk around with that.
1: No.
0: I take phone calls here. I get exercise while I'm talking.
1: It looks like someone's dad. Well, you are someone's dad.
0: No, I look like a guy who's taking orders at McDonald's.
2: Grandpa,
0: Or if the old customer service centers where before robots, they used to wear those big. That's the way to go.
1: Yeah, that's true.
0: At least plug it into your phone. I don't care how it looks. We want to hear what you have to say. This is the TJ Show.
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1: That's where Never Give Up comes from. I wasn't Brock. I wasn't Roman. I wasn't Dwayne. 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
0: And the biggest names in pro wrestling and beyond.
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1: And I'm J-Bo.
0: And even when the world feels like there isn't any good news left, somehow every day we manage to find something, right, J-Bo?
1: That's right. Good vibes only.
0: Thank you so much for turning on the TJ Show this morning on Love 105. This is the TJ Show. Man, I still feel rattled from that last segment. I just relived my trauma from yesterday.
1: Sorry you're going through that.
0: Well, it's like my wife's phone causes so many problems. And now my daughter, Charlie, who's 12, almost 12 years old, is getting a taste of the phone.
1: Okay. And she wants more of it.
0: Yeah, so now she'll say things like, "Ooh, Mom, I have to text." It's like, well, first of all, who are you texting? So all the moms in her friend group, they're all on a group chat, and the kids text each other on their mom's phone.
1: Okay.
0: And so I said, well, what do you need to do so badly that you need to take the phone from Mama? She's like, I gotta respond. Well, I circle back around. I find out what she really needed to send was a picture of a piece of bacon wearing a bikini. This was pressing. This is what she needed to take the phone away from Mama for. And so I had to do a little interview about this.
1: Important.
2: This is what you're texting your friends about?
3: Yeah, Sarah Bacon.
2: This is what you said you needed Mama's phone for?
0: Sarah Bacon is the name of the little bacon wearing a bikini.
3: Yeah. It's a picture of a bacon wearing a bikini. That's what she looks like.
2: You just sent it again?
3: Mm-hmm.
2: What is Sarah Bacon?
0: So now it's a second GIF of Sarah Bacon. So it's actually like dancing around with the bikini on.
3: So basically, bacon wearing a bikini in a frying pan. And now everybody is sending Sarah Bacon, just spamming it. You just hear ding, ding, ding, ding, ding, ding.
0: So then all the friends, they send back the same picture. This seems like an incredible waste of time.
4: So they're just sending back and forth the same picture.
0: The same picture. Photo. Have you seen this one where the bacon's wearing a bikini? It is kind of clever.
4: I would love to see it, though. Let me find it.
0: I'm sure it's in your images.
4: Just a million search.
0: Say it again?
4: Be careful how you search.
3: Just a millions of Sarah Bacons.
2: This is what you needed Mama's phone for, a piece of bacon wearing a bikini?
3: In a pan.
2: Why is it wearing a bikini?
3: I don't know why it's wearing a bikini.
2: Well, don't you heat up bacon?
3: Oh, yeah, you do.
0: So she wasn't even thinking about what she was doing. There's a reason why the bacon's wearing the bikini, because, you know, it's going tanning.
1: Okay.
0: Right?
1: All right. I didn't think about that.
2: So it's like about to go tanning.
3: I guess so.
2: Do your friends want you to keep sending this to the group thread?
3: Well, half of my friends don't, but then the other half do.
0: Again, she snuck another one in there.
2: You just sent it again.
3: Mm-hmm.
2: This is not important. Don't get trapped into internet stupidity.
3: You've disrespected Sarah Bacon.
0: See, this is how it starts. You wonder how people get addicted to their phones. It starts with, they're like slow dripping this to kids. A bacon wearing a bikini. You don't think it's dangerous. You just think it's funny. It's not. She just sent it three times in that little interview.
4: It is funny.
0: Wait, do you see it? It's very concerning. But consider this a public service announcement, journalism, whatever you want to call it. Beware of Sarah Bacon. Yes, Kenny.
5: I just Googled Sarah Bacon. She's an American competitive diver who won a silver medal at the Paris Olympics in 2024.
0: Really?
5: Yeah.
0: Like a person.
5: I think it must be a different Sarah Bacon.
0: Oh, okay. Well,
4: and I just Googled bacon bikini, and then a bikini made of bacon came up. Oh. So I can't find it either.
1: Ooh, can you add the card on that?
4: Yep. Purchase!
1: Yes!
0: This is the TJ Show.

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It has something to do with Pokemon, and it's sad what happened to him. Hopefully this is a warning to parents. We'll get to it a few moments away. It's coming up on the TJ Show.

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1: I'm J-Bo.
0: Do you agree this is a feel-good way to start the day?
1: I agree.
0: All right, turn it on. It's the TJ Show. Thank you for being here. It's Love 105. This is the TJ Show. Our news, it sounds different around here. Kenny reads through every story he can find, and then he brings us the most interesting ones. Kenny, what's happening on the planet today?
2: At a recent Pokemon XP event in San Francisco, this is an event where you could buy, sell, trade Pokemon cards. A kid was scammed out of his most valuable card by an adult.
0: Yep.
3: That's so messed up.
4: It's mean.
3: You got to suit pretty low.
0: Yeah, the adult has to be nerdy, right? I mean, you don't do that if you're cool.
3: Like, deceitful and just not
4: just
3: cool.
4: A jerk.
3: Yeah.
0: Yeah, like if you're going to be a con artist, which I don't recommend, to con a kid, that's got to be the...
3: That's a new low.
0: Yeah, it's not good.
2: Yeah, so apparently this kid saved up a bunch of money to buy this card in the first place. It was his most valuable card in the collection. He traded it for a card that he thought was valuable in return, but that card turned out to be fraudulent. So the kid's father posted on X about this situation, and the Pokemon community has come together. They're going to replace the card.
0: Oh, look at that.
3: That's cool.
0: That's very cool. And, you know, a warning to kids. And by the way, I was in that same boat. You try to do it all on your own, you might fall flat on your face. You know, where was the dad when he was selling the card?
2: Yeah,
0: You got to talk to your dad and be like, yo, is this a good idea?
2: Yeah, but does a dad know anything about Pokemon cards?
0: Probably not.
3: Maybe he would have gone to someone who did been like, hey, my son wants to go ahead. Because he was at a convention.
2: Right.
3: Other people are there, other tables, other vendors would have said like, don't do that, or I don't advise that, you know?
4: And if the dad was there with him, maybe that person who scammed the kid wouldn't have scammed the kid because the dad was there.
2: He'd be afraid.
3: Yeah,
2: so we're following this story. The card hasn't been...
0: Are you getting choked up?
2: I am, as it turns out. I'm a Pokemon fan myself. So the card hasn't been replaced yet, but it looks like it's going to be. But the father's sharing this story, and at the very least, he says that at least his son learns, at least from the outpouring of support, that there's far more good people in the world than there are bad.
3: Yes, there are.
0: Now, I'm not going to throw my conspiracy theory out there that the dad is working in tandem with the guy who took the card.
4: That is wild.
0: And now
4: this is a movie?
0: Yeah, I know. It's not happening. Yeah.
4: I'm not going to throw it out there, but I'm just going to mention
0: In this world, you just hope things like that don't happen.
3: In the words of your mother, what are you, nuts?
0: What are you, nuts? No, I don't think that's going on. Kenny, what else do you have?
2: Portland, Oregon has hosted its second annual parallel parking competition, and it was a smashing success to the point where now it's inspiring other cities. Philadelphia recently announcing that they're going to be hosting their first parallel parking competition in October.
3: I like to see that. They love to parallel park and park on sidewalks and park anywhere that's not a parking spot.
4: I love watching bad parallel parkers. I'll go
0: cringy.
4: To our downtown area and just sit on a bench and watch people try to parallel park. It's so entertaining.
3: It's stressful.
0: Yeah, I take a weird pride in being able to parallel park in like the tiniest of spaces, but I had a hard training. I mean, living in the city, you can't mess around.
4: Right.
2: Yeah.
0: My wife got shouted at in that road where you're talking about.
4: It was probably me.
0: Yeah.
4: I was yelling at her.
0: Some dude.
4: Learn to park.
0: Exactly what happened.
4: I was already
0: yes, exactly. Kenny, thanks for keeping us somewhat informed.
2: That's what's happening.
5: Ugh. Constipation with belly pain back again.
6: 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Who are you?
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15: Have you ever tried to take a screen away from your kid, only to be met with a full-blown meltdown? Well, as a father of three, believe me, I have been there. But here's the thing. It's mostly not their fault. These devices are literally designed to make us crave them. Science journalist Dr. Michaeline Dukleff wrote about this in her new book, Dopamine Kids. She argues that dopamine isn't actually the pleasure chemical we think it is, but instead the chemical of, quote, wanting and desire. So what does that mean? Taking screens away is rarely going to work. Your kid is just going to crave them more. What does work, she says, is in fact replacing the screen with something just as fun. Instead of telling your kids no more videos after dinner, teach them to ride a bike, do some baking, bust out game night, and start small. One screen-free night a week. I'm Dr. Sanjay Gupta, helping you live a better life.
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0: 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This is the TJ Show. You know, I really did feel like it was my duty as a broadcaster to go see this movie. Because you may remember, it was over 3 years ago, there was all this controversy about Coyote versus Acme.
1: Yes.
0: The story was that there was this movie where Coyote from Looney Tunes was taking Acme to court. And it was an absolutely brilliant idea. Just reading it was like, oh my goodness, that sounds like an amazing movie. And we found out that Warner Brothers put it on the shelf and decided they weren't going to release it. And we're like, wow, well, was it that bad? But it was weird because they did these screenings and the rumors were that the testings went so great.
2: Yeah.
0: People love the movie. The actors in the movie seemingly loved it. John Cena was in it. Will Forte. And so we were like, what is this? Why would they put this movie away? And so long story short, another company comes along and purchases the movie from Warner Brothers.
1: Right.
0: And it's now released in theaters. It came out this past weekend. Kenny, you saw it and
2: loved
0: you said it.
2: It
0: was great. And Kenny says a lot of things are great.
2: It's the best comedy movie I've seen in a long, long time.
0: Right, which is saying
1: that's
0: a
1: good.
0: Lot.
1: Yeah.
0: And I certainly don't want to oversell anything. But I thought, okay, let me do something fun for the kids. At the time when all this controversy was going around, I said, if this movie ever comes out, I'm going to support it. I'm going to go see it. And then the reviews were off the charts. Like Rotten Tomatoes still at a strong like 96% for both critics and regular viewers. It's a high number. So I surprise my kids. I'm waiting at the movie theater. They all show up with my wife, Jess.
1: I see them. You take the kids to make yourself look better, but if you go by yourself, you probably would.
0: Yeah. No, but I get to see them in the parking lot. I'm looking at them through the window, and they start walking towards me. They don't even realize it's me, and they go,
1: That's hilarious.
0: I said, what movie are you guys seeing? It was a lot of fun. I was very fun dad yesterday. But anyway, we go to the movie, and my expectations are always low. I don't go see a ton of movies. I'm watching this movie. First of all, almost brought to tears in the movie. And it was so good from top to bottom that I was wondering, like, is there something weird going on with Warner Brothers? Why in the world, if they're a movie company and their job is to make great movies, why would they ever shelve this movie? It makes no sense. It almost makes me wonder, like, is there something that should be investigated? Like, it's crazy.
1: Well, I think we did talk about that. They put it on the shelf because it's more of like a tax purpose. They were trying to save on taxes. And I think some movie companies do that.
0: But if you're in the business of making great movies, this is an incredible movie. And I wonder, with the interest that Paramount has in purchasing Warner Brothers, was this something weird on a spreadsheet where they were literally, they don't care about the art and they're just like, we got to make this look good.
1: The numbers need to work, and that's what they decided to
3: do. I don't think they were selling to Paramount
2: yet. It was before the Paramount thing, but who knows? Maybe they saw it down the line. At the same time, though, TJ, the movie only made $15 million.
0: Well, okay.
2: So maybe the bean counters were right.
0: So here's where we need to fix this. And I don't care if it's just one little show. We need to get people to see this movie because it is that good.
2: Yeah.
0: And I'm starting one person at a time. I went to the local college campus. Right after I got out of the movie theater, I started interviewing people, telling them about Coyote versus
1: Good
0: Acme.
1: For you.
0: You are going to hear these interviews a few moments away.

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0: Thank you so much for turning on the TJ Show. It's Love 105. This is the TJ Show. Yes, I have a new obsession. Coyote versus Acme.
1: Yep.
0: I went to see it yesterday. What a movie. It is that good. The critic scores, everything you're seeing on Rotten Tomatoes, I stand by it. I think it's all true. I think it's 96%. This is across the board. That's unusual.
1: No, that's great.
0: For any movie. And there's so much controversy, the backstory of what happened to this movie when it was made. And if you missed that, you can catch up in our podcast. Search for the TJ Show wherever you listen to him. But I told you, right after the movie, I was so excited. This is a piece of art. I went to a local college campus. I said, we need to get more people to see this movie. What is your name?
2: Aiden.
0: Aiden, are you planning on seeing any movies in the coming days?
2: I wanted to see that Spider-Man movie.
0: Oh, my goodness.
2: I haven't seen that.
0: Okay, I know it's good. Of course, it's Spider-Man.
1: No, it's
0: everything.
1: Great. Yes.
0: All
1: great
0: about movie. Spider-Man. Billions of dollars, I get it. Have you heard of any other movies that just came out?
2: No, none that just came out.
0: Coyote versus Acme, does it ring a bell?
2: I have actually heard of that. Yeah, I wanted to see that.
0: There you go. That's my man.
2: It's like the Looney Tunes show that you'd seen when you were a kid. Mm-hmm. I think it's like a legal take on it, like the coyote suing the company.
0: Yeah, I mean, I thought it was so good. I took my kids to see it. I want more movies like this to get made. It's getting clobbered at the box office by Spider-Man.
2: Well, that's a bit of a shame. I mean, Spider-Man's a big name, but...
0: Coyote, though.
2: I'm glad this movie made it out.
0: Yeah, but it's like $15 million it made this past weekend compared to Spider-Man's billions. So maybe you can help them out a little bit?
2: Oh, you want me to go see it?
0: Yeah, if you don't mind. That's what I'm saying. Yes, one at a time.
1: If you don't mind.
0: We will make it very loud and clear to the movie industry that these are the kinds of movies we want to see.
2: Yeah, no, I'll go and see it.
0: There you go. You will?
2: I will. I'll go and see it.
0: Okay, that's what I'm trying to do. I know there's a lot of things happening in the world, but I feel like this is my cause. I took on a cause, J-Bo.
1: That's great. I'm happy for you.
2: You're promoting art that you like?
0: Yeah.
2: Oh, that's great. Yeah, no, thank you.
0: Yeah, like, there's enough people worried about politics, all that. I'm concerned about Coyote versus Acme.
2: Yeah, no, you're doing a great job.
0: Yeah, I don't even need a clip forward for it. I just need to talk to you.
2: Yeah, you got one person at least.
0: I love it, man. Aiden, thank you. I appreciate you, man.
2: Appreciate you. Thank you.
0: Long live Coyote.
2: Long live.
0: Yeah, yeah.
1: Aiden's a good guy, man. Raised by good parents.
0: What is your name?
3: Peyton.
0: Peyton, question for you. Are you planning to see any movies in the coming days?
3: Yes. The new Spider-Man one that has been out for a while.
1: Yeah,
0: a lot of people are seeing that. But any other ones coming to mind?
3: No.
0: Okay. Have you heard about Coyote versus Acme?
3: Oh, yeah. Actually, I did.
0: He's taking Acme to court. Do you know about Acme?
3: Yeah.
0: You know Acme.
3: The grocery store?
0: I mean, come on. This is where we're at.
1: There is an Acme grocery store.
0: Yes. On the East Coast, there are some Acme grocery stores. No, I'm talking about the other Acme. So
4: it's made up in the Looney Tunes multiverse.
0: Well, actually, so
4: it's like not real Acme, but...
0: Well, no, actually, in the beginning of the movie, I just saw it. It says, based on a true story.
4: Okay.
0: Can I get a commitment that you'll go see this movie to keep movies like this churning out?
3: Sure, yeah.
4: Yes, sure.
0: I love you guys. Thank you so much. I appreciate you both. Thank you.
3: Have
0: all right. That's how good it is. I'm actually out here doing this because I love the movie. So I'm doing my one at a time.
1: I'm proud of you, Ben.
0: I hope you do it too. This is the TJ Show. What a movie.
5: 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And Mattress Firm.
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2: Hello.
0: Nikki, tell me, what is the most exciting part of your life right now?
2: Dropping my daughter off at Drexel. It's going to be her first year of college.
1: Oh, nice.
0: Wow, look at that.
2: Yeah, she wants to be a surgeon. That's the goal, so...
0: Are you at all nervous about your daughter going off on her own? I think about that sometimes because my kids would be like, I want to go to college. I'm like, you know what? Slow down a little bit. Okay? You're not even 12 yet. And I don't even want to think about what college looks like.
2: Yeah, not so much because I'm go out there, live your life, have an adventure like that. But not to say that she's sheltered, but the way I grew up and the way she grew up is totally different. Like, I was kind of in the streets a little bit, not like that, but, running around, doing what I wanted to do, so I have that level of, caution and things like that, but she's a good girl, not to say that she's naive or anything, she's very cautious, but that's the thing, just to make sure that she, stays the way that she is.
1: She's got more book smarts than street smarts.
2: Yeah, absolutely. Yeah. So I wanted to... But she wants to have fun, so, I just hope she doesn't get too wild.
3: Philly's a wild town.
0: Sounds like a translation. Are you throwing her to the wolves to see how she does? Is that what this is?
2: No. Listen, TJ, this is an intrusive thought that I have sometimes. Not that I say that I'll do it, but sometimes I think that my kids need a little bit of struggle, Because I wonder how they're going to fare, I'm still... I'm that type of mom. Like, I'm still making my son, he can do it. I make peanut butter and jelly sandwiches still. Like, I still run their bathwater, stuff like that. Because, I did everything on my own. Like, I learned everything. And I just, me as a parent, I wanted them to have their childhood for as long as they can. Because adulthood, especially now, it kind of sucks.
4: No, it's ghetto. It is the worst hood I've ever been to. It's ghetto. Yeah.
1: Correct.
4: It's the worst.
2: Right. So it's kind of like, some things, like right now, I'm like, okay, did I do a good thing by, taking care of them so much and that, they kind of rely on me and everything, but I still keep it the way that it is. Like, I still say they have their whole life to do things that they don't want to do, do chores and things like that, and for as long as they can, just keep things light and simple and, not so many responsibilities.
4: Yeah, you gave them a safe place to land. I heard someone say that now... that their child is in college, they become an advisory board and no more like parenting. They're just kind of like giving advice and guiding. And maybe that's a transition you go into where she will have to learn how to be resilient and stand on her own, but she can still know that she can go home if she needs to.
2: Absolutely. Yep. Exactly.
0: Yeah. Nikki, that is an amazing, if she's willing to go to you when she's got some sort of an issue, it sounds like you did a great job.
2: Thank you.
0: You have an amazing rest of your day. Thanks for sharing all that with us.
2: Thank you.
0: Us know how it goes for your kid, okay? Let us know how she does in her first year.
2: I'll call back.
0: All right. Thank you, Nikki.
2: Thank you.
4: All right. You take care.

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Why are expensive restaurants having a challenge with their customers? This seems to be happening more and more, and it's causing a problem. We'll get to it in the news a few moments away on the TJ Show.

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0: That's right. It's Love 105. Thank you for turning your radio on. This is the TJ Show. Our news, it sounds different around here. Kenny reads through every story he can find, and then he brings us the most interesting ones. Kenny, what's happening on the planet today?
2: There appears to be a trend for high-end and Michelin-starred restaurants, especially in France, where they're losing hundreds to thousands of dollars annually due to diners stealing items as souvenirs from the restaurant. So it could be silverware, cups, or even somebody took like a lamp off the table.
0: Wow.
1: That's a bit much. Like, I understand sometimes if like this sauce comes in a certain container and you are, you know, packing up your leftovers and you just pick it up and put it in the box. It happens sometimes.
0: Well, also, if they
1: give
0: you the sauce.
1: You're taking lamps off of the table? It's crazy.
0: Yeah, I can see how, like with the silverware mentioned, you don't notice, I guess, if you're the server, right? Because you stack all the knives and the forks together,
1: right.
0: And who's counting how many forks there are? And then it's not until the end of the month. It's like, why do we only have 10 forks left? What happened?
2: Well, my grandma, rest her soul, was infamous for stealing silverware from restaurants.
1: Of course she was. That's hilarious.
0: Why did she do it?
2: I have no clue.
1: For the rush. Yeah.
0: But did anyone call
1: Make
0: her out
1: steal
0: on
1: steal something.
2: Nobody. It was accepted in the family, and you saw grandma just sneaking silverware into her bag, and that was grandma being grandma. I mean, she is my mom's mom, so she was the mother of 10 kids, so perhaps they needed the silverware. I don't know.
1: Yeah, and that just stayed with her, you know what I'm saying?
0: So when you would eat at her house, would you always get a different fork?
2: Yeah. There was a lot of different varieties of forks.
1: That's so funny.
2: On the table. Actually, the lamp and then flower pots off the table, I think the most extreme one, somebody stole a toilet paper roll holder.
1: The whole holder?
2: Yeah, the holder from the restaurant.
0: Did they bring a screw gun?
2: I don't know. I don't have the details. But this is apparently becoming a big problem for these restaurants.
0: Yeah, it feels like the world is just spun so out of control that it's like, yeah, you know, you're at a restaurant, you want the plate, just put it in your back pocket if it fits.
1: But
0: yeah.
1: What's so unfortunate is that, like, then we get hit with those charges.
0: Yeah,
1: because their prices are going to go up because they have to buy those things.
0: Yeah, no, I'm not saying we should do this. It's just bizarre.
1: Yeah. I have a solution. BYOU. Bring your own utensils.
3: I'm not going to remember that.
1: You want to eat here? Bring your own fork.
0: Well, you know they have those real thick plastic ones at Costco?
1: Oh, yeah, the good
0: ones. Keep that in the trunk.
1: Mm-hmm.
0: And you bring those in. You wrap a napkin around the top and covered.
1: There you go.
2: Also, you can go medieval time style and everybody can eat with their hands. And speaking of my grandma, she was famous for bringing and sneaking in silverware to medieval times where they didn't allow for that.
1: She was from the restaurant woman. That she took it from.
0: Yeah. Unbelievable.
2: Miss your grandma.
0: So she just loved breaking the rules.
2: I guess so.
1: Okay. I miss her too, and I never met her. Wow.
3: Great.
2: Muriel, she was a wonderful lady.
0: Kenny, what else do you have?
2: Pheromone maxing back in the headlines once again. It appears younger generations are skipping out on showering, washing their hair, using deodorant to go on dates because they feel their natural body odor will help attract.
1: Mm. It doesn't. No, you just stink.
3: You stink.
1: Like, mm-mm. You know what I mean? Like, it's not doing it. You just are smelly now.
3: Take a shower, please.
1: Yeah, and your hair is probably greasy.
3: Mm-mm.
0: You
1: shower.
0: Call that whatever you want, but it's actually just being smelly.
1: Right.
3: It's called poor hygiene.
2: Smell maxing.
0: Kenny, thanks for keeping us somewhat informed.
2: That's what's happening.
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1: That's where Never Give Up comes from. I wasn't Brock. I wasn't Roman. I wasn't Dwayne. 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
0: And the biggest names in pro wrestling and beyond.
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1: Hey, I'm J-Bo.
0: You know, obviously, I'm obsessed with coffee. You sip it while you listen. It's a great way to start the day. Thank you for turning on the TJ Show here at Love 105. This is the TJ Show. I think the world's just gone nuts.
1: Yeah.
0: You were just bringing up something, and I'm actually in shock.
1: You know, I was in shock, too, because when I got the text message from the florist, I couldn't believe myself. My dad had passed away a few years ago, and I wanted to send flowers to his gravesite. And so I've done my research, and I'm a huge believer about supporting local business. So I'm looking for, like, local business. I want to order directly from their website, not, like, another party's website. And I came across this florist who had great reviews. When I called the number, I got a voicemail. The voicemail said, hey, I do the deliveries. I do the arrangements. If I didn't pick up, I'm taking care of other things. So I thought, okay, awesome. This person's really, like,
0: the real deal.
1: The real deal. They're taking care of the business. Exactly. So I want to support this. And in my memo section of my online order, I said, hey, please send me a photo of the flowers once they're delivered to my dad's gravesite.
0: Yeah,
1: just
0: I mean,
1: to
0: this
1: confirm that they got there.
0: It's 100 miles away.
1: Yes.
0: Way more.
1: So the woman texts me back and she says, hey, I can do that. However, there is a $5 charge for me to send you a photo.
0: For this hyper, hyper local business.
2: Like from their phone?
0: To take a picture.
1: Yes.
0: Just to show you that it was there.
1: Correct. And so when she sent me this text, I was in shock. And
2: yeah.
1: I text her back and literally this is what I said. I'm going to read you the text verbatim because I felt like maybe if she read this out loud to her, you know, she would be like, that's a dumb thing for me to do. So I said, I'm sorry. I need to clarify. There's a charge of $5 for a confirmation photo to be sent on an order that is to be delivered to a gravesite when there's no other way to confirm that the order was delivered. Because I mean, that's my pop's final resting place. He's not going to hit me up and be like, oh, by the way, I got the flowers.
0: And if he does, please let us know.
2: Oh, yeah,
1: I mean, praise the Lord. Yo, where you been, my guy? You just been out here chilling? Like, we've been out here mourning and you chilling? But so when she texted me back and she said, yes, that's correct, there's a $5 charge, I thought, there's no way, you got to be kidding me.
0: Yeah.
1: And I wanted to cancel the order. But I was so in at this point. The flowers were already beautiful. I saw the arrangement, blah, blah, blah. And I'm like, that's fine. Just charge me the additional $5. That's insane. But I thought to myself, I'm planning on sending flowers in the future. I will no longer be using you.
0: Well, yeah, it could have been year after year.
1: Yes.
0: And over $5. And just honestly, the wrong thing to do.
1: Yes.
0: I mean, Amazon, talk about local businesses, right? Amazon.
2: Super small.
0: They will take pictures. It's a part of the delivery.
1: Yes, exactly.
0: Just to show you it got there and to confirm.
1: Yeah.
0: So it's bizarre.
1: And I did get an email with the photo confirming that it was delivered. And in her defense, she was saying, well, when I deliver, you know, the flowers, I always send an email confirmation. But if you want a photo, that's the reason why it's $5 more. And I just thought, no, you're not doing anything extra.
2: It's really
0: weird.
2: A
0: Starbucks iced coffee.
1: Yeah.
0: That's what it is.
1: I was just like, gotta be kidding me.
0: Oh, I'm sorry that happened. That's
1: Thank
0: heartbreaking,
1: you.
0: But very sweet thought that you did that.
1: Yeah, and I'll have to find somebody else next time.
0: Also, to local businesses. Like, I think, you know, my dad, he runs a local business. It's the details that so many companies miss.
1: Yeah. Right.
0: Like that, where it's no sweat off anyone's back.
1: Mm-hmm.
0: And it would have made a huge impression. And for business, even,
1: yeah,
0: it would have been better for her. This is the TJ Show.

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It's the TJ Show, and what happens when a dream becomes a horrifying reality? Well, we're going to get to this. What was hanging outside of a woman's mouth while she was sleeping? It's coming up on the TJ Show.

0: Hey, I'm TJ.
1: What's up? I'm J-Bo.
0: Wake up with us. We're here on Love 105. This is the TJ show. And this story just popped on my radar. A Richmond, Virginia doctor wakes up as a bat is attempting to get inside of her mouth.
2: Nope.
0: She said she was very concerned. It actually started, she was dreaming. In her dream, she thought there was a cute little field mouse. She said it was so vivid. And then all of a sudden, the little field mouse was trying to get into her mouth. I wonder if she was like hearing squeaks and it was entering her dreams.
2: Oh my gosh.
0: This woman is a gastroenterologist. She lives in a nearly 100-year-old home. She then grabs this thing that's outside of her mouth, and she was dreaming that it was a tulip that she was grabbing until it started feeling hairy. And then she woke up and started screaming and screaming over and over again. She was saying, there's a bat in my mouth. The bat is trying to get into my mouth. She went and researched what she should do, and she found out instead of killing the bat, she should try to capture it for rabies testing.
2: Yeah, so they can kill it later to test it for rabies.
0: She used a bucket from a recent beach trip. She did successfully trap the bat. She then calls a friend who's an infectious disease doctor.
2: Good to know one of those.
0: Yeah. And said, what do I do? And they wind up getting the bat tested for rabies. She was about to go to the ER. And then they found out the bat was negative for rabies.
1: That's good.
2: Yeah, good to know.
0: Very concerning because these bats, apparently, they're all over the place. In New York, there has been a horrible, and I guess this happens every year, but pest control pros reporting a surge in calls from homeowners. They can squeeze through a 3/8 of an inch hole. How creepy is that?
3: Oh, my goodness.
0: The actual risk of catching rabies from a bat remains low. In 2025, just over 2% of 239 bats tested were positive for rabies. This is in the New York area. And on a nationwide basis, Well, so here's the uncomfortable part of this. So on a nationwide basis, 7 in 10 human rabies deaths are caused by rats. I mean, bats. Wow. So that's something. I mean, you don't want to be one of the three people.
1: If you don't have connections like this doctor does to call so-and-so and so-and-so, and that is to happen to you, and you're not sure if it got bit or not, just go to the hospital.
0: Totally.
1: Yeah, like, go to the hospital, because if the bat does carry rabies and you wait and you start to show symptoms, rabies is 100% like...
0: It's not good.
1: It's not good. Like, you will die unless you are vaccinated prior to symptoms showing up.
0: Yeah, so bats. And you imagine this? I take my dog out the other night. I just mentioned this. I was wondering why she was barking. And she must have heard there was a bat that was up and down, swooping all over the place. And I thought it was cute. Can you imagine? I thought, that's a cute animal. Not anymore. I don't like this. This is not nice. I was on the phone with a guy. It was a serious business call. Very serious guy. And he got, like, choked up for a second. He's like, I'm so sorry. I have to go. And I said, okay, no problem. He calls me back. He said, a bat flew through my window. I had to catch it. And that was the end of that. So anyway, be careful of the bats. Amongst everything else happening in the world, this is the TJ Show. Your home for the TJ Show in the Twin Cities. 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

0: 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And look, there's J-Bo.
1: What's up, friend?
0: Because your day deserves a little extra love, what better place to get it? Love 105. This is the TJ Show. And yeah, the bat talk continues. We just heard a story of a doctor in New York. She woke up. She was dreaming. She thought she grabbed a tulip and was dreaming of a little field mouse. Turns out a bat was trying to get into her mouth.
2: Thought it was a cave.
0: It's a terrible story. Thankfully, she's okay. The bat was negative. But terrifying story, because I guess bats are getting into more and more houses, especially in the New York area. Pest control people reporting a surge this summer. Kenny reminded me. So your fiance Allison, she grew up in a home where every year a bat would get into the house.
3: Yeah. In the Northeast, she became the bat whisperer. Little sweet Allison, she was the one responsible in the family for getting rid of the bats that would inevitably get into their house.
0: So, Kenny, the incredible reporter that you are, the last time this happened, you actually got your phone out. You started interviewing her.
3: Yep.
0: Because they called her and they wanted to get a little help.
3: Is there a bat in the house?
4: There may or may not be a bat in the house. There was a bat in the house and then it went missing.
0: Now that's even worse than knowing you have a bat in your house is you think you have a bat in your house.
3: Yeah. I'm not going to be expected to deal with this bat in any way, am I?
0: By the way, if you're just listening for the first time, Kenny is a hero. He wants nothing to do with anything that's dangerous, right? Yeah.
4: So you're not expected to do anything. I can't promise you I won't be called into action because they've made several comments about how much they miss me, especially right now.
0: You know, are the parents lying?
2: Just to get her to the house.
0: We miss you all of a sudden?
3: Well, because she was the one responsible for dealing with these bats when she lived with them, they missed that she no longer lives with them.
0: Oh, okay. So
3: to help with the bats.
0: Missing her about the bat.
2: Oh, yeah. I thought they just missed her because they love her. Yeah, oh, it's because of the bat situation.
0: I've been thinking of you. You have a minute.
3: Column A, column B.
2: Gotcha.
4: Because I'm so helpful with getting bats out of the house.
3: Is that the whole reason they invited us over?
4: I don't know.
3: So this is something that happens in the house you grew up in? You guys get bats from time to time?
4: Always this time of the summer, too.
0: Look at that.
4: I'd probably say there's been about, like, 5 or 6.
3: What do you do?
4: First thing I would suggest always is cover up your hair to protect yourself from it nesting. And I'd also kind of, like, stop, drop, and roll. I'd advise you to get on the ground because those bats swoop pretty low.
3: Sounds terrifying.
4: It's pretty scary.
0: Your fiance is like a bat expert.
3: Yeah, she's the bat whisperer. Will you protect me?
4: Of course I will.
0: I told you.
1: Big baby.
0: He is the bravest.
3: I don't want to say.
4: I protect my whole family. I'll protect you too. You are my family.
3: Don't let the back end of my hair.
4: I won't. I'll cover your hair too.
0: Does she like it when you talk to her like that?
3: Yes.
4: You
3: we
4: are
3: love each
4: my
3: other.
4: Family.
0: Yeah.
5: I'm that man.
4: Well, I'm that girl.
5: I'm afraid of bats.
4: Oh, I get it.
5: That's why they call me Batman.
0: I feel very uncomfortable listening into their conversations.
1: Like I'm listening to foreplay. It's really weird right now.
5: Where are they?
0: Oh.
4: They're at my house.
0: Okay.
2: They're at my house. We're done.
0: Be safe. Can't have enough warnings about the bats. And also, don't talk to your spouse like that. Well, no, it actually worked out for you.
3: Yeah, it works out
0: for me.
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Do we really need a camera on everything? We'll get to it in the news a few moments away. 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
0: And even when the world feels like there isn't any good news left, somehow every day we manage to find something, right, J-Bo?
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0: Thank you so much for turning on the TJ Show this morning on Love 105. This is the TJ Show. Our news, it sounds different around here. Kenny reads through every story he can find, and then he brings us the most interesting ones. Kenny, what's happening on the planet today?
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3: No.
2: In the toothbrush.
3: No, you don't need it. Why are we putting cameras in toothbrushes?
0: What do you use that for?
2: So you can make sure you're brushing your teeth very thoroughly, but the camera talks to the My Dyson app, so you could watch on your phone as you're brushing your teeth to make sure you're getting all the hard-to-reach places. It also automatically shoots mouthwash in the gaps between your teeth, so it's meant to clean, floss, and spray mouthwash simultaneously.
1: No, it's not necessary.
3: It sounds like they want to sell your dental records to the government. That's what it sounds like to me.
0: Well, that's a far jump. I mean,
3: is it TJ for coming from you?
0: Well, okay, I could see that happening.
3: Look at people's face, her mouth is open.
1: Yeah, like how many things have been leaked from our devices to random people?
0: But let's give them the benefit of the doubt that they would never want to do that to us.
2: We did a story earlier about
1: that, they lost the benefit a long time ago. Sorry, Candy.
2: But do you remember we did the story about the kid who got scammed out of a Pokemon card, and you theorized that perhaps the dad was in on the scam?
0: Yeah. I just said I'm not going to say
1: that. That is unbelievable.
0: No, I'm not going to say it. I said that was not happening, okay. And I didn't want to say it. Okay, so we don't need cameras, and we certainly don't need a $500 toothbrush. Have you seen how much they go for at the local grocery store? You can get one for $5 now. I mean, it's one of the few things you could still get for
2: this one claims to remove up to 72% more plaque than top competing electric toothbrushes. And to address your concerns, Heather, the company says they will not store the video.
3: Did they promise? Did you a little pinky promise that they won't do it?
0: Yeah, see, now that's where they lost me. There's been a lot of companies who have said that.
1: Yep.
0: And
3: we really promise we won't sell your data.
2: Well, the other interesting thing is you have to use a special toothpaste if you're going to use this. You can't use a foaming toothpaste because that would cover the camera lens. So Dyson is also making a special non-foam toothpaste that you could buy for 11 bucks, 2.5 ounces.
0: Do not get involved. I actually have experience of why this is such a big deal. So you know how they make those trash bins and it's like a certain letter size?
2: Sure.
0: To be able to get a bag that fits exact.
2: Yep.
1: Okay.
0: I got roped into one of these things because it looked cool. It's a really pretty little trash can, perfect size. Now, whenever I use normal trash bags, that thing stays half open. Mm-hmm. There's a big knot in the corner. They want to get you. It's like the vacuum cleaner bags.
2: Yeah.
0: You know, the old vacuum cleaner salesmen, they have a bad reputation. Hey, come on, take this vacuum. And you have to buy that bag.
1: Yep.
0: And the bags keep getting more expensive.
2: The last thing I'll mention about this, Dyson is a British company. The British Dental Association has cautioned consumers that high-priced gadgets are no substitute for consistent, basic oral hygiene routines like flossing every day.
0: Mm. We're warned. Stick with the usual toothbrush. Go to the dentist, actually. Going to the dentist will prevent some of these big problems they're claiming the camera will prevent. Kenny, thanks for keeping us somewhat informed.
2: That's what's happening.
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1: Hey, I'm TJ.
2: I'm J-Bo.
1: Do you agree this is a feel-good way to start the day?
2: I agree.
1: All right, turn it on. It's the TJ Show. Thank you for being here. It's Love 105. It's the TJ Show, and hello, Thais in Florida. How are you doing?
3: How are you guys? Of course, now I have to watch Coyote movie.
1: Oh, yep, there you go. Thais, you're not kidding. This movie was so great. I was blasting it all over the show today. I loved Coyote versus Acme.
3: Yeah, but thank you, guys. I just called to say hello. And TJ, I was worried about you and Kenny because I'm like, I have to counsel TJ because TJ got upset that Kenny didn't invite him to the Bachelorette weekend.
1: Oh, yeah. So this is, let me fill you in if you're just hearing this. Kenny's friend and brother planned his upcoming bachelor party, and there wasn't an invite to me sent. And I thought, well, maybe I missed it. And it turns out I was not considered to be invited.
2: Not at all. Not even thought of.
1: Right. And
3: no, I heard.
1: Heartbreaking stuff, right?
3: No, but then I'm like, I had to counsel TJ, but I heard Kenny. I could hear in Kenny's voice, he was right. Like, he didn't want to push you and make you uncomfortable, but you felt that you didn't get invited.
1: Well, why do you think Kenny's bachelor party would make me so uncomfortable?
4: Because we're going to have fun, TJ.
3: Yes, because he said that you wouldn't like it, and you said that you went to other ones where you didn't want to go.
1: Well, no, so I don't like the ones where, you know, they invite special guests.
3: All of a sudden,
1: you know, things are happening that don't normally happen in real life.
4: Yeah, we're going to a football game, and you love football, right, TJ?
1: Well, no, I don't I don't necessarily.
2: Backpedal.
1: Did you mention it was a football game?
4: Yeah, we're going to see the Broncos in Denver.
1: Okay, good. Well, you know what, Kenny, thank
2: and
1: you
2: golfing,
1: for your
2: right?
1: service.
4: And we're going to play golf, too, TJ, your other favorite activity.
1: Yeah, oh, yeah, you know what, honestly, so, like, I like the idea of hanging out with Kenny at a bachelor party, assuming that, you know, it's all normal stuff and not disgusting. But if he would have mentioned football and golf, I would have been out anyway. So Kenny knows me well enough to not put me through that. That just sounds horrible.
4: You're welcome,
3: and
4: buddy.
3: And that's why I'm like, I felt bad for you. I'm like, I hope TJ doesn't get upset and I have to talk to him, but I understood Kenny's side.
1: It sounds like it's going to be a torturous weekend, but
2: sounds great.
1: I'm glad that his friends.
4: J-Bo, you can come.
1: Thanks. Yeah, J-Bo would have a much better time.
3: You want to know a funny thing? I have a little bit of each one of you. I have TJ nerdness.
1: Thank you. I'm quite honored. Yeah, it's nice.
3: I have Kenny craziness, and you know, I have Heather sassiness, very sassy, and I have J-Bo's real person, lovely, and the one that puts us in our place and tells us the good stuff. So I'm a little bit of all of you.
1: Well,
3: I just feel like that.
2: You sound gorgeous, too. Are you like seriously?
5: Yes.
1: Oh.
3: Oh, you guys make my day, but I had to say that I will watch the movie now. I'll find a way. I haven't been to the movies in a long time, but I'll go.
1: You're going
3: to
1: love it, Thais. And thank you for listening. As always, it's great to hear from you.
3: Bye. Love you.
2: Bye. Love you too.
5: Bye. Ciao.

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The civil authorities have issued a required monthly test for all of Minnesota beginning at 1:45 p.m. and ending at 2:45 p.m. This is a coordinated monthly test of the emergency alert system between broadcast stations in your area and emergency management. We are testing equipment that can quickly warn you during emergencies. If this had been an actual emergency, such as a tornado, official messages would have followed the alert tone. This concludes this test of the emergency alert system. This test is from the Minnesota Division of Homeland Security and Emergency Management. This is only a test, no action required.

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It's Amy. Good afternoon. It is Wednesday afternoon, and thank you so much for hanging out with me. Maybe you're wrapping things up at work, or maybe you're on your commute all the way home and, you know, figuring out what's for dinner. Yeah, I'm with you.

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It's Amy. 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Yeah, just the music.

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More music, more variety. It's Amy as we are heading into a song by somebody who just spread so much positivity and goodness. Alex Warren, the DJ show, has that for you every weekday morning starting at 6 on Love 105. They say the

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1: 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Just play the game one way. You hit a ball in the gap, run. 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

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It's Amy. Have so much fun if you're headed to the Minnesota State Fair. I mean, what a lineup this year, right? Bonnie Raitt, Weird Al, Jimmy Jam, Terry Lewis, Homecoming, and so much more. 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It's

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1: 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Just play the game one way. You hit a ball in the gap, run. 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

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It's Amy. 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

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It's Amy. 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Right after that, we've got our commercial-free hour from 10 to 11 a.m. so you can enjoy some extra music.

The new 1105, more music, more variety. It's Amy. Oh, I love game snacks, okay? And yes, I've got a few on hand for later on. The Twins are taking on the Tigers tonight at Target Field. 7:40 game.

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